0: Estás escuchando Música W.
1: Uno, dos, tres. It's been a really, really messed up week. 7 days of torture, 7 days of bitter, and my girlfriend went and cheated on me.

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0: 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There's no mistake. 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
1: Oh.

Ladies and gentlemen, as you know, we have something special down here at Birdland this evening. A recording for Blue Note Records.

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1: Música.
0: Música W.
2: Just like perfection, flawless, needs no correction, flawless.